slowly drifting away, drifting away. Wave after wave, wave after wave, I'm slowly drifting, drifting away. 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

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But he got him. Like, Amy, love is like a potion, and you have to drink it. Sometimes it will choke you, it will make you sick, but sometimes it will make you so inebriated that it's the best feeling in the world. But you have to drink the potion to find out what you can.

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And today's devils can help the saints of tomorrow. Things can

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I'm driving through the city, Asia, Asia. Riding through the lands, me and Queenie and the family. Hey, Rasta Punk and